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Wee Willie Winkie with a candlestick, still writing songs in a wee wee house on Charlotte Street. I take a walking stick from my hotel. The ghost of Dirty Dick is still in search of Little Nell. That's what it is.

chances we gotta take, or east it's side by side, each one fighting for the other, and we sit until we die. We'd always be blood.

wild thing, I think I love you. But I wanna know for sure. So come on, hold me tight.